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1: Good morning, good afternoon, and good evening to wherever, whenever, and however this news is finding you. It's your boy, Preston Ferry. I've got your news for today. You're looking for something to do? Look no further. STEM in the field, Lake at the Hills. 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Hands-on activities, prize giveaways, fun for all ages you won't want to miss. That'll be at Lake at the Hills Thursday today from 5 to 7 tonight. Also, we have Magic in Motion with the Orchestra of Southern Utah. That's pretty cool. That'll be at 6 p.m. to 9 p.m. at the Eccles Music Center. So, got some options for you. As always, you can check the MySU app, find out what events are going on around campus, get involved however you can, and hey, I hope you have a great rest of your day. We'll see you next time. Peace!
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2: I'm Andrew, here with your Thunder 91 Sports. Coming off a loss to Boise State on the road, the Southern Utah University women's soccer team will return home to face the University of Montana in Cedar City. This will be the first game of conference play for the Thunderbirds. This game will kick off at 4 p.m. and be available to stream live on ESPN+. On Saturday, the men's and women's track and field teams will compete in Cedar City at the Cedar Ridge Golf Course in the SUU Color Country Invitational. The softball team will play their first game to kick off the season on Saturday in Cedar City against Snow College. The team finished 21-30 overall and 6-12 in conference play last season. First pitch will be at 12 p.m. and the game will be streamed live on ESPN+. The volleyball team will face off against the University of Northern Colorado at home in the America First Event Center. Tip-off will be at 2 p.m. and the game will be streamed live on ESPN+. And finally, on Saturday, the football team will face off against Utah Tech University in the Battle for the Axe in St. George. Kickoff will be at 6 p.m. and the game will be available to stream live on ESPN+. My name is Andrew and this has been your Thunder 91 Sports.
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Good evening, and welcome back to the Game Dungeon here on Thunder 91. I am Nathaniel, and I'm glad you're here, friend, because we have some news. Breaking news! This is the second week in a row I've done this bit, which is a problem. They don't like it when I repeat bits here down in the Game Dungeon. Which is fine, because we're repeating our song topic anyway, so either way I get poked with spears. Our topic today, we are returning to the mad force entity that is Siva Gunner. If you were not here the last time we did a Siva Gunner show, Siva Gunner is a YouTuber that's kind of a collective of individuals that produce quote-unquote high-quality rips, the joke being it appears to be an actual video game song.

song, and then they Rickroll you, or they, you know, remix it to be something else. Super funny. But sometimes they do their own original music. And so we're going to start with a remix that Siva Gunnar did for a tournament they hosted called King for Another Day. This is the DK Rap.

Racing on Sunshine Fever, a remix of Can You Feel the Sunshine from Sonic R. What a great song. And what's interesting is that song is, out of all of the songs we're going to play today, one of the freshest. That song is a mere 10 days old. It was released as part of a Siva Gunner remix project where they did a bunch of video game songs and remixed them as if they were in games like Beatmania or Dance Dance Revolution. Super cool. Highly recommend checking out some of the other ones they did. They did a Pepsi Man one that I chose not to play because, as is the issue down here in the Game Dungeon, too much good music to play, not enough time. Speaking of too much good music, we go to the third project that we will be drawing from for today's show. This is Jet Set Radio Evolution, a bunch of tracks made in the style of Hideki Naganuma's soundtrack for the Jet Set Radio games. And this one, well, this one's called Brickdown.

0: Nobody had to tell your grandparents not to drive while using their typewriters. 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

Highway Couture from Jet Set Radio Evolution, a song that mixes samples in from the following things. I'm reading directly from SivaGunner.wiki. Manhattan Research Incorporated by Raymond Scott. Ain't It Funny by Danny Brown. 5-4 by Gorillaz. The New Style by Beastie Boys. Back to Back from Sonic Rush. Let Mom Sleep and Miller Ball Breakers from Jet Set Radio. Wooly Bully by Sam the Sham and the Pharaohs. Vroom Vroom by Charlie XCX. Aerosol Can by Major Lazer featuring Pharrell Williams. The Oof Sound from Roblox. I Like to Dance from Yo Gabba Gabba. Here Comes That Beat by Pumpkin and the Profile All Stars featuring TJ Swan. On the Regular by Shamir. Tomorrow Comes Today by Gorillaz. And Steamed Hams. Somehow. Up next, we've been playing some music that has been inspired by video games. But what happens when Siva Gunner goes, no. None of that. We want to make an actual song. So this is the main theme from Siva Gunner, King for Another Day, titled Be the King.

Hi, I'm Ignacio Bretel, and on behalf of the Thunder 91 team, thank you for coming to Battle of the Bands. Thank you for the memories, the fun, and for making it possible. We make Battle of the Bands exist for you.

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0: Finally done it!
1: You win, Robotnik!
0: Yes, I did win, didn't I? Finally done it!

24 hours from Jet Set Radio Evolution, a comment on which says, "This has to be the most fraudulent case of advertising since my suit against the film The Neverending Story." A great show so far, and it only gets better from here, because we have a surprise appearance from a fourth contender. What is this? King for a Third Day? Now, this is Donut Break from Cognitive Dissonance, a Siva Gunner Christmas Comeback Crisis side story. All of that is a bunch of words to basically say this is an original boss theme written using the Earthbound soundtrack.

0: Data value null void from King for Another Day. That was a song that is used to represent the character Missing No, which if you're a Pokemon aficionado, you know who that is. For those of you who don't, Missing No is a glitched Pokemon you could get in the original games. It's essentially you do a bunch of stuff and then it tries to load a Pokemon that doesn't exist. So it loads a glitched sprite called Missing No, short for missing number. That song used samples from things like Undertale, Earthbound, Majora's Mask, Doki Doki Literature Club, and even the audio distortion. I'm reading a quote. The audio distortion that happens when a Game Boy Advance game crashes from a bug or via corruptions. So pretty scary little thing there. And on that note, I have even worse, even scarier news. I have to go. It's time for me to go get poked by spears. But friend, I want to thank you for being here with me tonight on the Game Dungeon. This was an absolute blast. And I'm going to leave you off with a question. Last week, I asked you if you were ready to be a big shot. This week, I want to know, do you want to be a funky shot?
1: Take the dough. Get your bets now, ladies and gentlemen. Four fours to point, mark four. 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

0: 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You want to talk about
1: Madonna and Charlie? Thunder 91.1, it's time for this week's Fresh Hits. Danceteria After Hours, yeah. Madonna and Charlie XCX.
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3: 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I'm sweet 15 in a weird outfit. Got invited to perform at this party through MySpace. 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I'm kind of nervous.
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Grandma's Song, Rex Orange County. On Video, Phoebe Bridgers. 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Thunder 91.1, KSUU, FM, Cedar City.

That was Grandma Song by Rex Orange County. You're listening to Thunder 91. It's just after 8, and I'm Charlie, your host for tonight. We've officially made it to October, which means horror movies. I mean, I'm always watching horror movies anyways. It's basically my personality at this point. Everyone who knows me knows I'm a huge horror nerd. But now I have an actual excuse to watch them. Anywho, Rethink Some Things by Luke Combs is coming right up. 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

Now, speaking of horror movies, I've been thinking about what horror movie I'd recommend to someone who doesn't normally like horror. My favorite horror movie is Saw, but I don't think I'd start anyone off with that for obvious reasons. If you know, you know. 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I don't know, I can't really think of any. Anywho, coming up next is I Just Might by Bruno Mars.

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3: Hello, this is Braden Mortensen, and I'll be playing a song called Classical Gas.

That was Roll Out My Business by Ludacris. Honestly, literally one of the funniest TikTok trends that I have ever witnessed. It's not really a TikTok trend anymore, but like maybe 1 to 2 months ago. Literally so funny. Who's your housekeeper? What's in your house? I love that. Anywho, my name is Charlie. It is currently 8:35. Up next is From Eden by Hozier.

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What song or album have you guys had on repeat lately? For me, I've been listening to a lot of Tinashe's new album, Pop Star. It just came out last Saturday. It's really been enjoying it. She's one of my favorite artists, and as usual, she killed it with this one, in my personal opinion. All right, get ready for This Is What Autumn Feels Like by Jake. 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

bite. Scary, but then it's alright. 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Why doesn't love ever last? 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

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Thanks for hanging out with me. I had a chill time. Almost Friday, y'all. Hang in there for the weekend, okay? All right, for my final song, I have Better Man by Pearl Jam. Next up is Daryl Duran for his 9 to 10 show. 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
1: You got something you want to talk about?
2: 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I'm sweet 15 in a weird outfit. Got invited to perform at this party through MySpace. 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I'm kind of nervous.
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Patient Zero by Taylor Swift. That was her newest song. Honestly, a pretty good one. Up next, I'm going to go ahead and play a not-so-recent song. It's going to be Jason Derulo's Savage Love. Before that, thank you for listening to the show. I am Jerry Dran, the one and only. I'm going to be your host for the next 2 hours. Yes, not one, two. I accidentally fell asleep on Monday and missed my shift, so I'm going to cover up here.

Run for the Hills by Tate McRae. Up next, The Hills by The Weeknd. I don't know why. The songs just sound very similar. There's something about The Hills that is just so appealing to song artists. Like I said, The Hills by The Weeknd.

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I'm the One by DJ Khaled. I am the one and only, Jeriel Duran. Thank you for listening to the show. And thank you, Emmy, for listening. I see you. I hear you. Favorite coworker. Thank you for listening. If you have a song suggestion, just hit me up and I'll play one. In the meantime, I think you'll like this song next. It's going to be Problem by Ariana Grande. And holy crap, I love this song because, dude, this saxophone part gets me every single time. How could you not love it here on Thumb 91?

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0: Die Die by Shakira. That means let's go in some language. I forgot what it was. I believe it was Latin. Up next, we have Ruby Rosary by ASAP Rocky featuring J. Cole. Hope you guys are listening. Hope you guys are having an amazing day. If not, keep on listening. It's going to get better. Trust me.
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0: melody, put your memory. 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
0: la, la,
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That was One More Night by Maroon 5. Up next, the final song of my hour is going to be Anne-Marie 2002. That does not mean the music is going to end. Actually, up next, we have a handsome host who goes by Jerio, I think. He's going to be going up for another hour, so keep on sending requests. Keep on enjoying the music here on Thunder New One, especially because there's no ads. Up next, 2002, Anne-Marie. I have been your host, Jerio Duran, and hopefully you guys have a good one. See you next time, and I'll see you in about 5 minutes now. I will-

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1: 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On Video, Phoebe Bridgers. 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

That was Pain by Jimmy Eat World. Up next, we're going to have Light Down Low by Max. This is actually a really good song, and I love this song, so hopefully you will too. Thank you for listening on Thunder 91. I am Joe Durant, your host. Yes, I was the host for the last hour, and I'm your host again. Deal with it, because I'm better than everyone else. Lights Down Low here on Thunder 91.

I know where you're gonna go. On my heart, where you're resting your head. 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

That was Timber by Pitbull. Up next, I have a song request. It's going to be My Body Isn't Ready by Somber. That was requested by Emily. Hopefully you enjoy this song. Let's go ahead and listen to this on Thunder 91.

Thunder 91 would like to take this moment to thank you, the listener, for coming to Battle of the Bands. With Black Cat Parade winning the judges' choice, it was a spectacular time. A shout out to our sponsors, Gentleman's Barbershop, Big Iron Swing Dancing, and Whittlesticks. Thanks again for coming, and we'll see

This is the part where there'd normally be an ad. But not here. This is Thunder 91. Carry on.

What If Could Have Should Have by Taylor Swift. Thank you guys for listening to the last hour of me, Jeriel Duran, the one and only. Hopefully you have a good night. If not, there's always tomorrow. Just keep your head up, 1 foot at a time. Up next, closing time, Semisonic here on Thunder 91.

Under 91.1, it's time for this week's Fresh Hits. Danceteria After Hours, Madonna and Charlie XCX. You got something you want to talk about? I get off the train, Hackney Wick. I'm sweet 15 in a weird outfit. Got invited to perform at this party through MySpace. First time ever at a party in London. I'm kind of nervous. Watch You Dance, Leon Bridges. Wanna watch you dance, get on your toes. A little romance, wanna lighten the nose. Wanna watch you dance. On video, Phoebe Bridgers.

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1: Oh no! Somebody put a pineapple on my pizza!
2: Oh, stop, pineapple, don't go on top. Pizza is for cheese, meat, and tomato sauce. 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Pizza is for cheese, meat, and tomato sauce. Saw you in the kitchen with a pineapple can. 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From the sit in your hand, that's a crime to humans and the Italians. Time to learn your lesson. When you're making pizza, make sure you have the sauce and the dough and the cheese and some pepperonis. 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I said, whoa, stop, pineapple, don't go on top. Pizza is for cheese, meat, and tomato sauce.

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1: 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Comprendo?
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Thunder 91 would like to take this time to thank you, the listener, for coming to Battle of the Bands. With our biggest attendance yet and Black Cat Parade winning the judges' choice, an amazing time was had by all. 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
0: I get off the train, Hackney Wick. 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Got invited to perform at this party through MySpace. 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I'm kind of nervous.
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Following tough losses last week on the road, Canyon View and Cedar both turn their attention to the Coal Creek Classic as the Falcons take on the Reds at SUU in a 3A South showdown. 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

Thunder 91.1, it's time for this week's Fresh Hits. 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On Video, Phoebe Bridgers. 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

Under 91.1, it's time for this week's Fresh Hits. Danceteria After Hours, Madonna and Charlie XCX. You got something you want to talk about? I get off the train, Hackney Wick. I'm sweet 15 in a weird outfit. Got invited to perform at this party through MySpace. First time ever at a party in London. I'm kind of nervous. Watch You Dance, Leon Bridges. 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

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That's why we listen to Thunder 91. It's commercial free.

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On Video, Phoebe Bridgers. 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

Thoughts always bring me back to my senses. Girl, let's take a ride on a late night. 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Next to how with me, girl, I'm right by your crib. 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But proceed with caution, know you hit us often, but the back and forth is getting real exhausting. You got something I can't live without. 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You love a drug and I'm withdrawing. Reason why your ex still stalking. Reason why the internet talking. The world.

are coming to Battle of the Bands. With Black Cat Parade winning the judge's choice, it was a spectacular time. A shout out to our sponsors, Gentleman's Barbershop, Big Iron Swing Dancing, and Whittlesticks. Thanks again for coming, and we'll see.

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York City. Midnight into morning coffee, burning through the hours talking.

Under 91.1, it's time for this week's Fresh Hits. Danceteria After Hours, Madonna and Charlie XCX. You got something you want to talk about? I get off the train, Hackney Wick. I'm sweet 15 in a weird outfit. Got invited to perform at this party through MySpace. First time ever at a party in London. I'm kind of nervous. Watch You Dance, Leon Bridges. Wanna watch you dance, get on your toes. A little romance, wanna lighten the nose. 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On video, Phoebe Bridgers.

0: If you think you're gonna find a bargain at Big Bill,
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0: Are you sick of piles of owls constantly?
1: Not that one.
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1: Still no. Ah, there we go. 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

0: 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On Video, Phoebe Bridgers. 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
1: sick and tired of having this commercial allergy. 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What was that? Whoa. 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

0: had by all. We would like to take this time to also thank a few of our sponsors: Off the Cuff Improv Comedy, Groovacious, and Plaid Skeleton Recording Studio. 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
1: Get ready to shake it. I went deaf on the chick.

0: 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Thunder 91.1, it's time for this week's Fresh Hits. 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
1: You got something you want to talk about?
2: 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I'm sweet 15 in a weird outfit. Got invited to perform at this party through MySpace. 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I'm kind of nervous.
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Following tough losses last week on the road, Canyon View and Cedar both turn their attention to the Coal Creek Classic as the Falcons take on the Reds at SUU in a 3A South showdown. 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

0: Jarvis, I'm starting to get a little bored right now. Turn on some commercial free music for me.
1: As you wish, sir. 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
0: Oh yeah, this is what I wanted.

0: That was The Four Seasons by Antonio Vival. That was a very interesting one to come off of, but hey, who can complain about a little bit of classic?
1: It's literally a classic.
2: Vivaldi. Yeah, I was gonna say, I was like doing the CC list, and that song is like trending in radio right now. So I was like, well, I guess I'll just throw it in.
1: I think that's good. I think people should listen to the classics.
2: No, I agree.
0: A little bit of Beethoven, a little bit of Mozart, a little bit of Chopin. You know, all the classics, all the composer classics.
1: Like especially just like even if you're doing homework, like it really does just unlock something in you.
0: Yeah. But thank you so much for tuning into the Morning Brute. What is today called again?
2: Fun Friday.
1: Fan favorites
2: Fan favorite Friday might be better.
1: Friday has better, extra alliteration.
0: Fan favorite Friday.
2: I like that.
0: Where we submit something on the Thunder 91 page, a song that you like, and we just play whatever is requested by some of our fans. So if you have a song that you want requested, request it ASAP, as in RN, as in right now, because we have a list, but it's not too long.
2: Yeah, it's not too long. So go over to @thunder91ksuu on Instagram. Yeah. We have a story up, and go ahead and throw that request in there.
0: Mm-hmm. That's true. So first off,
2: list? Let me give you our first request.
0: Who can we shout out first?
2: Our first request, shout out to Kyla. She requested Charlie's Garden by Joe.
0: A good one. And then who else do we have?
2: Yes, we have Charity. She requested Cold by Maroon 5. And she requested another song, but we'll spread those out a little bit.
0: Okay, perfect. Perfect.
2: Yes.
0: Let me go ahead. Okay, amazing. So first off, we're going to be starting off with Charlie's Garden by Joe, that's spelled DJO, here on Thunder 91 with The Morning Brew.

Never thought that you was like this. I took the tag off and made you priceless. I just spent a half a meal on a chandelier. Now you try and cut me off like a light switch. Try and stay in Ali. Saying that you need some time to breathe. Thinking that I'm sleeping on the floor.

0: that was cold. That was Cold by Maroon 5 featuring Future here on Thunder 91 with the Morning Brew. Future. Here with Future. Yeah, that was a good song. That was a good request. It's been a while. Who requested that one again?
1: Oh, it was Charity.
0: Charity, good requests.

0: So we will continue with the requests, but I did enjoy that very first one as well. Charlie's Garden. That's just a classic for
1: Charlie's
0: me at this point.
1: Garden.
2: It's a staple.
0: I feel as if it's a staple as well,
1: For sure.
0: but
1: I like that it's very like Beatles. Paul, it's like very Paul McCartney, and I appreciate that. Yeah.
0: It just feels like ahead of its time. Like, I feel like we'll still be listening to it in like 10, 20 years.
1: Yeah.
2: It's like
0: Maybe.
2: it took what made the Beatles timeless, and then it's gonna make that song timeless and just kind of keep it going.
1: For sure.
0: And as a future reference, we do have more Beatles coming up because somebody did request Beatles, right? Or
1: No,
0: no,
1: let me
0: actually,
1: tell you what
0: shout out
1: happened.
0: Avery.
1: So my dear friend Avery Rudd, she kind of likes to troll us a little bit.
0: A little, yeah.
1: And she requested the Mask by Dream, if you're
0: The
1: familiar.
0: mask
1: The Mask
0: is.
1: is, that's what the point of the mask is. And for
0: Last
1: some reason
0: mask.
1: it's explicit. For whatever reason, it's explicit. Because I actually don't know if I can't remember the last time I've listened to that song in its entirety. It's probably been I probably
2: Since
1: listened
2: it
1: to
2: came
1: it
2: out.
1: the whole time, like one time.
0: I've never listened to it all the way
1: I
0: through.
1: know.
2: I
1: And it's
2: have probably twice.
1: yeah. So
0: I maybe I don't get what the point of the mask
1: I
0: is.
1: genuinely, yeah, I either I've listened to it once or I've never listened to the whole thing because I have no idea why is like where or why I would have any reason to swear,
0: Oh
1: but it does.
0: gosh.
1: So we're just gonna play the Beatles because I know that she like really likes the
0: Point
1: Beatles
0: of the
1: and
0: mask
1: hope
0: is.
1: that is payment enough for not
0: Truth.
1: playing her song.
0: Truth. So who do we have next page?
1: Yes, we have Pipe by Fuzz requested by Sebastian, and then after that, my dear homie Caesar requested their song Wedding by Caesar, and guys,
0: Shout
1: I love
0: out.
1: Caesar so much. Please go check them out.
0: Woo woo woo woo. But yeah. Yeah.
1: Let's go ahead with Pipe by
2: Let's check it
1: Fuzz.
2: out.
0: Here
1: You're on
0: on
1: Thunder
0: Thunder 91
1: 91
0: with
2: with
0: the
2: the
0: morning
2: morning.

0: That was Wedding by Caesar here on Thunder 91 with the Morning Brew.
1: Yes.
0: Welcome to Fan Favorites Friday. If you are now just tuning in, thank you so much for being here. We are playing songs requested by people who follow the Thunder 91 account and people who put it on the whiteboard. So, yeah, those are two songs that were requested. That was, again, Wedding by Caesar, and then the previous one,
1: it was Pipe by Fuzz.
0: Thank you. I did not remember
1: No,
0: that.
1: You're good.
0: I was like,
1: I
0: set myself up for failure.
1: Love Caesar.
0: Yeah, that was a good song. Good.
1: They are my favorite, like Utah band. I love those guys. And I was so sad. They're from Cedar, but I was so sad when they moved to Salt Lake. But it's going to be okay. I'm going to be okay.
0: Breathe.
1: I know. Breathe.
0: Deep breaths.
1: You're not
0: breaths,
1: in survival mode. Well, and it's like I'll be fine because like I am from Salt Lake and I do usually live with my parents over the summer. So I can fair. Like all will be
0: Are
1: well.
0: Are you not staying up down here this summer? You're going back up?
1: Like I just like don't know what I would like do.
0: Hater. Hater.
1: I'm not sorry, actually. Guys. It's nice to not have to pay rent for a couple
0: That's
1: of months.
0: That's so, that, and you know what? That's so valid. Like, and, I don't really blame you.
1: And
0: you
1: I
0: know?
1: Just, and I just like Salt Lake too. Yeah.
0: That's so fair.
1: But Caesar will be returning to Cedar City for Sock Hop. So that will make me really happy.
0: Because
1: I just really love that.
0: Never forget your roots.
1: Never forget.
0: But who do we have next on
1: yes.
0: the board? Well, we have Avery as the second song.
1: Yes.
0: And if you were tuned in last time, the context was she requested a song. Can't play it because The Mask by Dream apparently has an explicit word in it. So I guess
1: Dream.
0: So. I guess
1: tisk,
0: so.
1: Tisk.
0: But
1: so,
0: who is up first?
1: Charity requested Bones Charity. By Lola. And then we're just going to play The Beatles in replacement of Dream because those are obviously the same two artists.
0: Just
1: in terms of quality.
2: 100%.
0: That is A-okay. But here is Bones by Lola here on Thunder 91 with the Morning Brew.

0: That was Something by the Beatles, the remastered version in 2009, if you care. And
1: for all those Beatles purists.
0: To all those Beatles purists, that was the 2009 remaster version. Just to, I just know there was somebody out there being like, I can't tell if this is the original or this is the remastered version.
1: Posers, they didn't play it how John Lennon originally intended it to be heard.
0: You never know, though. But yeah, now we just have the board left. We don't really have anyone else to shout out. And then it's free reign.
1: And then it's us.
0: Yeah, truly, we're hitting the end of the week, so we're just kind of like
2: surviving.
3: A little longer, holding our breath.
0: As for the dead to me list on the morning brew, waking up before 8 a.m., is there? We do want to update you for the morning brew super swag and awesome list, Yahoo.
1: Can we add Yahoo at the end of that list?
0: Yeah, we can.
1: In the name of the title.
0: Hold on.
1: Yahoo
0: added. And so we added Walmart with Tap to Pay because
1: truly,
0: that is like an out of body experience. Shout out all those Burger King hats, by the way. Those are awesome. Those are like, I love the Burger King crowns.
1: Oh, wait, no, they're not Burger King. They are.
0: Yeah, they're Burger King
1: crowns. They're just really swag.
0: Yeah, I did the Burger King crowns.
2: The aura farming.
0: Hey, guys. I hope you guys do well in your competition today.
1: Yeah.
0: Not that it's, Anyways,
1: We will personally be judging. This is actually our announcement that
0: corner.
1: we are the judges for Shakespeare competition.
0: We are the judges. My acting, not so great. My experience, also not so great, but I'm there.
1: But I'm there. We have opinions, though.
0: I'm there spiritually.
2: Bold opinions.
0: I feel like in a past lifetime, I could have been the Shakespeare himself.
1: Mr. Do you resonate deeply with Mr. Shakes?
0: Yeah, I actually have heavily critique against him. So I feel like that's why, because I'm like,
1: do you not like Shakespeare?
0: I think Shakespeare's fine. I don't read enough to have a good judgment on him.
1: Well, okay, but that's your problem. Is my like firm belief? I feel very passionate about
0: this. Yeah,
1: it's like, why are we making 14-year-olds read Shakespeare? Like, Shakespeare is not fun when you're just like, you're essentially just reading a script. Like, scripts are not fun to read, and they're not meant to be just like straight read. If you took kids to like see a production of Romeo and Juliet, I feel like they would like Shakespeare a lot more.
0: True.
1: Shakespeare's meant to be seen, not read.
0: Oh, okay.
2: It has to be performed.
0: I love it.
2: Especially because I think the language that they use, if I'm not mistaken, isn't the spoken. It was never the spoken language. That was just how they wrote.
0: You wallywag or something like that.
1: Yeah,
0: they have like the weirdest insults ever.
1: And like through the delivery of like actors, like it makes it way easier to understand it than if you were just like straight reading it.
0: True.
1: So yeah, I don't know. I'm like a huge Shakespeare girl. So I feel very like you know that girl and like, have you guys seen 10 Things I Hate About You?
0: Yeah, absolutely.
1: You go that girl that like has a picture of Shakespeare in her locker and like pulls up to the dance like in her like Shakespearean attire.
0: I love it.
1: Like that's me.
2: Yeah.
1: I resonate with her deeply.
0: We found
1: Are you Kat or are you Bianca? Like, no, I'm the secret third option.
0: I'm D, girl. All of the above, but actually in parentheses, I'm the girl with the Shakespeare photo in her locker and the Shakespeare attire too.
1: Yep.
2: No, so. I stand by that. I think the secret third option, like that principle applies to so many things.
1: I love me a secret third option.
2: Like everything in the world tries to get you peak, like team one or team two, and usually the right answer is always like a secret third option.
0: We entered the promo code and got a free reward. That's like how I feel.
1: Yeah,
0: the secret promo code.
2: Yeah,
0: but anyways, next up we have some board requests on the whiteboard that people wrote. First off, we have Like a Prayer by Madonna, and then second off, we have Sideways by Balu Brigada. Is that how you say that?
1: That's how you say it.
2: Oh, yeah.
0: Wonderful. But first off, again, we're going to start off with Like a Prayer by Madonna here on Thunder 91 with the Morning Brew.

0: That was Sideways by Balu Brigada here on Thunder 91 with the Morning Brew. If you're now just tuning in, we were playing fan favorites, but now we've run out of recommendations. So it's now it is our turn to play the music. So we have some certified bangers coming up, but yeah, good luck to those. good luck to all. I know no one's gonna be able to listen now, but good luck to those who are performing in the Shakespeare contest. There's a lot of students walking by. Perfect timing. Good luck at the Shakespeare competition.
1: They're so good. Hey, like,
0: chat, are we on mute?
2: Are we on mute?
1: This is what William Shakespeare would have wanted.
2: They're going to be all over campus today, so just watch out if you're on your way to school. Watch out for the high schoolers.
1: There will be
0: that one Hamilton line. It's like a legacy. A legacy. That's like,
2: I'm sure they
0: have you guys not seen Hamilton?
2: I have, but like, well, that didn't really stand out.
1: No, I've seen Hamilton too, but like, bro.
0: No. You guys just didn't understand the point of the message.
2: Though. I didn't.
1: I guess I wasn't
0: just,
1: really.
0: You just didn't understand
1: them.
0: What the point of the mask is then.
1: I guess.
0: Truly not.
1: Yes. Oh,
0: guys, wait, help. This is not.

0: This is going so far. Oh my gosh, this is going so dumb. Anyways, for our next queued up music, we have some absolute certified bangers. We have Coin, we have Weezer. So we have Asking for a Friend, Strawberry Jam, and Perfect Situation. So if you enjoy those, make sure to stay tuned. But here's Asking for a Friend here on Thunder 91 with
1: the Morning Brew.

0: Raise a glass to freedom. That's My Perfect Situation by Weezer. And
1: raise a glass to freedom.
0: Yeah. I had to redeem myself with another Hamilton reference. But that was a good like first liner. Raise a glass to freedom is My Perfect Situation.
1: Anyways, that's my Weezer.
0: It looks like, unfortunately, we are out of time here, so we are going to say ta-ta for now. Anyways, with the morning brew, we are going to say goodbye. It is hitting the end of the hour, but if you are still enjoying this music, make sure to stay tuned in, because the show for the next hour will be just as good, if not better, as well.
1: For sure, and we'll be back again at the same time, 8 to 9 a.m. on Monday.
0: Through Friday.
1: Yes, Monday through Friday next week. We'll just be doing a little weekend recap on Monday, some chill music.
0: Little weekend recap.
1: Yeah, so it'll be something to look forward to.
2: And will Bryn be back, or is that
1: Bryn? I don't think Bryn will be back until like Tuesday or Wednesday.
0: Well, she'll make a cameo again. She'll make another cameo.
2: Our secret fourth host.
1: I know. Secret fourth option. Yeah.
0: But make sure to stay tuned. We will have a very juicy weekend, so we can recap later. I regret that choice of words. But here is Edge of Earth here's the Fresh Chance by you're on Thunder 91 with the Morning Brew.
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the grid, an auditory frontier. I tried to hear clusters of music as it moved through the radio. What did they sound like? Rock, pop, classical, jazz? I kept dreaming of a world that I thought I'd never hear. Then, one day, I got in. Welcome to the Harry Hour.

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1: All right. That was Here Comes the Sun by Bell Words. It is 9:08 a.m. I'm your host, Harrison Love. And shout out to my cousin who's getting married today. Yay. You deserve every happiness, my friend. Up next are songs by Queen and Abba here on Thunder 91.

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0: Like Scoob, old buddy, old pal. Fred told us to split up and look for commercials. Looks like we won't find any here at Thunder 91. Like, let's get out of here.
1: Songs by Gorillaz and Marvin Gaye are coming your way. I hope you are enjoying the start of October and of the Halloween season. More fun, laughs, and excitement are coming your way. I'm Harrison.

Maybe I should just wait just a little bit. Forgetting bothers me.

Thunder 91.1, it's time for this week's Fresh Hits. Danceteria After Hours, Madonna and Charlie XCX. You got something you want to talk about? I get off the train, Hackney Wick. I'm sweet 15 in a weird outfit. Got invited to perform at this party through MySpace. First time ever at a party in London. I'm kind of nervous. Watch You Dance, Leon Bridges. Wanna watch you dance, get on your toes. A little romance, wanna lighten and know. Wanna watch you dance. On video, Phoebe Bridgers.

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1: I'm Sadie Sineski with your Thunder 91 News. With a high of 75 and a low of 50 degrees, temperatures are starting to warm back up after being rainy and colder at the beginning of the week. Starting with SUU events, First Friday is happening from 6 to 8 p.m. at the Southern Utah Museum of Art. 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

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Know you hit us often, but the back and forth is getting real exhausting. 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

0: 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On Video, Phoebe Bridgers. 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
1: You want to talk about Madonna and Charlie? Madonna and Charlie.

Good morning, everyone. My name is Ruben. I'm your host every Friday from 11 to noon here on Thunder 91. Let's hear a brief message from SUU's Theater Department, and then we'll have another song. SUU's Theater Department presents Sense and Sensibility, in an adaptation of the Jane Austen classic. Catch a show October 2nd, 3rd, 5th, 9th.

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I have been obsessed with Stardust Chords since Greta Van Fleet released it. My name is Ruben. I'm your host every Friday from 11 to noon on Thunder 91. And I'm incredibly excited for Greta Van Fleet's new album coming out on October 9th. This next song is a bit more of a niche one, so I want to give a quick shout out to my friend Colton, who recommended it, and a big thank you to him and his crew over at Utah Conservation Corps, who do so much for our national parks.

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Thunder.

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1: That last song was Self-Aware by Temper City. It's currently 11:31 a.m., and I'm Ruben, your host every Friday from 11 to noon on Thunder 91. I would like to say welcome to all the future T-Birds here in Cedar City visiting for the Shakespeare Festival. I hope you come back to our amazing city for school like I did, so that you too can be on the radio. Next up, we've got a band that I was obsessed with in high school. We've got The Neighborhood with their song Leather Weather.

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1: That was beautiful. I love hearing local music. My name is Ruben. I'm your host every Friday from 11 to noon on Thunder 91. The time is currently 11:44 a.m. And I've got another song that I think you'll really like. We've got a bit more of a niche country artist. Her name is Sierra Farrell. She's got some very nice songs. Here is one of hers from 2022 called Years.

Thunder 91.1, it's time for this week's Fresh Hits. Danceteria After Hours, yeah. Madonna and Charlie XCX. You got something you want to talk about? I get off the train, Hackney Wick. I'm sweet 15 in a weird outfit. Got invited to perform at this party through MySpace. First time ever at a party in London. I'm kind of nervous. Watch You Dance, Leon Bridges. Wanna watch you dance, get on your toes. A little romance, wanna lighten the nose. Wanna watch you dance. On video, Phoebe Bridgers.

Patient Zero, Taylor Swift. Grandma's Song, Rex, Orange County.

And I'm Justice Rockhill, taking over with the Grunge Hour. We got all the Seattle bands that you know and love from the early 1990s. Alice in Chains, Soundgarden, Pearl Jam, and Nirvana are all to come. But before we get rocked and rolling, just wanted to give a quick shout out to the social media of Thunder 91. If you love Thunder 91 and you want to be updated on events and what's going on, follow us on Instagram at Thunder91KSUU and on TikTok at Thunder91KSUUFM. And the first song of this Friday Grunge Hour is going to be coming off of the brilliant album Dirt, released in 1992 by our good friend Alice in Chains, who just celebrated the 34th anniversary of Dirt on Tuesday, the 29th. That's right, Dirt was released in 1992 on September 29th, just celebrated its 34th anniversary with hits like Wood, Them Bones, and Rooster. This album is a staple of the entire grunge scene, and we're going to kick it off with Rain When I Die.

And that was, of course, our good friend Soundgarden with 1991's Rusty Cage off of the band's brilliant album Bad Motorfinger, released in 1991. And this is Justice Rocky coming at you live from beautiful Cedar City, Utah. Hope your Friday is going good, because I know mine is. And just wanted to give a quick shout out to the Thunderbird football team, who will be playing in St. George tomorrow against Utah Tech. Battle for the Axe tomorrow at 6 p.m. Come by if you're available and watch some football, or you can watch it on ESPN+. Either way, you're going to be watching some good Thunderbird football. Keep it here at the Grunge Hour. We're going to keep it in 1991 with Pearl Jam, and this is the final track off of their debut album 10. This is Release.

And of course, that was our good friends Nirvana with You Know You're Right, the final song that the band would ever release. After some lengthy legal battles, it was finally released in 2002, and it was ending up becoming a great send-off to a very talented Seattle band. And this is Justin Rockhill once again with the Grunge Hour. Just wanted to give a quick shout-out to the Sock Hop, who have an October schedule coming up, and I just so happen to have

But here, right here on my phone, and the October schedule for the Sock Hop. October 6th, we got Y2K Night with DJ Jug. October 13th, we have Bacall, Plane Wave, and October 27th, Bit Rot and Eli Shea. So plenty of talented local artists playing the Sock Hop in October for SUU. And to keep it rocking and rolling here at the Grunge Hour on Thunder 91, we got 1992's Wood, Alice in Chains, once again off of the brilliant album Dirt, which celebrated its 34th anniversary on Tuesday. Here is Wood, Alice in Chains.

And that was, of course, Screaming Trees with 1991's Nearly Lost You, one of the original Seattle bands of the Seattle scene and the grunge wave altogether. And this is Justice Rockhill with Thunder 91 coming at you live from beautiful Cedar City, Utah with the Grunge Hour, all the Seattle bands that you know and love from the early 1990s. For this next song, they may not be a Seattle band, but they still deserve a lot of credit for what they achieved in the alternative wave. This is Stone Temple Pilots with 1994's Meat Plow.

94 album Purple. And this is Justin Rockhill taking a quick little voice break just to announce that we do have a request, and we have a very talented band lined up right now. We have Sublime. I know I'm known for my grunge albums, and I know for the grunge guys, the Seattle guys, and everything like that, but how can you go wrong with Sublime in any context, any radio hour? Sublime is always a pinnacle band, and we got them up next here on the Grunge Hour. We got Sublime with Santeria.

And of course, that was Alice in Chains once again with their 1992 hit Them Bones off of the brilliant album Dirt, which once again celebrated its 34th anniversary on Tuesday. That's right, 34 years of pure Alice in Chains. And we're going to keep it rocking and rolling with Alice in Chains right here. Before I sign off, just wanted to give another shout out to the social media of Thunder 91. If you love Thunder 91 and want to stay up to date with events and what's going on, follow us on Instagram at Thunder91KSUU and on TikTok at Thunder91KSUUFM. And you hear it in the background right now. We got the best song of the grunge scene off of the best album of the grunge scene. This is Rooster, Alice in Chains.

Thunder 91.1, it's time for this week's Fresh Hits. 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Grandma's Song, Rex Orange County. On Video, Phoebe Bridgers. 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

0: Hey man, what's up?
1: Yeah, what's up, boss?
0: Can I get an order of commercial-free music, please?
1: Yeah, I got that for you, boss. Coming right up.

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Thunder 91 would like to take this moment to thank you, the listener, for coming to Battle of the Bands. With Black Cat Parade winning the judges' choice, it was a spectacular time. A shout out to our sponsors, Gentleman's Barbershop, Big Iron Swing Dancing, and Whittlesticks. Thanks again for coming, and we'll see you next year.

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Welcome back to SportsCenter, where we got your top plays. 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What a play.

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1: You want to talk about? I get off the train, Hackney Wick. I'm sweet 15 in a weird outfit. 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I'm kind of nervous.
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0: you think that Led Zeppelin and Frank Sinatra would go together?
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That was Say It Ain't So by Weezer. And if you want to see something, say something that's funny, come to the improv shows every Friday night, Off the Cuff Comedy, at 7:30, located at 913 South Main Street, with a suggested donation of $10. Make sure to stick around for this next hour. We got my man AJ coming up here on Thunder 91.1. Next song is King of Carrot Flowers, Part 1 by Neutral Milk Hotel.

Thunder 91.1, it's time for this week's Fresh Hits. Patient Zero, Taylor Swift. Grandma's Song, Rex Orange County. On Video, Phoebe Bridgers. 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

That was Noah Kahn on Thunder 91. I'm your DJ for the hour, AJ LaFever. Having a nice chill Friday. It's nice and sunny after getting some rain throughout the week, but it's just a nice Friday here. I got coming up some Kenny Chesney and a classic JID song coming up for you on Thunder 91, so stay tuned.

loud mouth, we could fuck around. Hit the music, baby, cut it down. 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I feel like I'm a now. 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
2: That was some JID on Thunder 91. I'm still here having a chill time. Do you know that the Battle of the Axe between SUU and Utah Tech is tomorrow? If you can, make it down to St. George for that game. It's going to be a good one. It's always a fun time to show out and show some love for the T-Birds. You can see me there. Up next, we got some Baby Rose and some Dominic Fike coming up here on Thunder 91.

0: That was a classic by Dominic Fike off the Spider-Verse soundtrack on Thunder 91. As we approach the half hour here, just 9 minutes away, it's 3:21. What are your Friday plans? If you want to let me know, you can send them to me on Instagram at AJLEF06. I would like to know. And up next, we have some classic Billie Eilish, Zed, and then a local Thunderground artist. On Thunder 91, coming up for you right now.
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0: Keep you in the dark. 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Your talk would be something that shouldn't be said out loud.

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That was a classic by Dexter and the Moonrocks. Freaking Out is the name of that song. As the hour is almost 2/3 of the way done, it's 3:38. Just a little want to know that because I got reminded by my calendar. SUU's volleyball has their second Big Sky game tomorrow against Northern Colorado. We need to pack out the AFEC and be super loud for that. It's always a fun time. I hope to see you there tomorrow. But coming up right now on Thunder 91, we got some Goo Goo Dolls and Alex Warren starting for you right now.

Thunder 91 would like to take this time to thank you, the listener, for coming to Battle of the Bands. With our biggest attendance yet and Black Cat Parade winning the judges' choice, an amazing time was had by all. We would like to take this time to also thank a few of our sponsors: Off the Cuff Improv Comedy, Groovacious, and Plaid Skeleton Recording Studio. Thanks again for coming out, and we'll see you next year.

That was Ritalin by Dexter and the Moonrocks on Thunder 91. As my time is almost up here for this hour on Thunder 91, it's been a fun time, been a fun week. Gonna have a fun weekend watching a lot of sports. I hope all of you guys have a fun weekend. And I'm gonna leave you guys off with some Jamie Miller and then from my favorite artist, Boy With Uke. And then next hour, you're going to start with Madonna and have just more great hits here on Thunder 91.

Thunder 91.1, it's time for this week's Fresh Hits. Danceteria After Hours, Madonna and Charlie XCX. You got something you want to talk about? I get off the train, Hackney Wick. I'm sweet 15 in a weird outfit. Got invited to perform at this party through MySpace. First time ever at a party in London. I'm kind of nervous. Watch You Dance, Leon Bridges. Wanna watch you dance, get on your toes. A little romance, wanna lighten the nose. Wanna watch you dance. On video, Phoebe Bridgers.

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Thunder Light.

0: Dude, where's the commercials? 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

0: This is Sam from Dongsu. You just listened to my brand new song, Black Bang's Bad Friends, Big Breaks. You should probably take a break from social media today. It's been a while. 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

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Reason why your ex still stalking. Reason why the internet talking. The world.

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everyone, back for another Friday evening, and today's show is all about new music. I spent this week making a new playlist, and I'm gonna start playing on this show today. And it has some of my usual songs that I always play, but also a lot of new stuff that I'm really excited to show you. So hopefully you hear something you like, maybe even find a new song to add to your playlist, and let's start off with Picking Dragon's Pockets by Modest Mouse here on Thunder 91.

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was Brazil by Declan McKenna here on Thunder 91. And just now I was thinking about how I'm so excited for October. I know, it's already been a whole month left, a whole month of school. September's over already. But anyways, I'm so excited for October because it's fall break coming up and I get to see my family and my doggy Coco. I miss her so much. And then the Scream Dance is happening. I'm still deciding if I'm going to go because I did go last year and yeah, you know? And then also Halloween. I'm so excited because this year I'm going trick-or-treating at my friend's Haven's house. And her sister has us dressing up as Harry Potter characters. I'm being Ginny, which I don't think I could fit her. But I'm so, so excited. I'm so happy they invited me. And coming up next is one of my favorite songs of all time by my favorite artists of all time. This is Ain't It Fun by Paramore here on Thunder 91.

Ride by 21 Pilots here on Thunder 91. And up next is Harry Styles' newest album. And fun fact, I never listened to him before unless I heard him playing somewhere. And my fellow DJs here on Thunder 91 showed me this album, and I'm in love. This album is called Kiss All the Disco Occasionally, and the song that I'm about to show you is so catchy, I love it. This is Aperture by Harry Styles here on Thunder 91.

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Following tough losses last week on the road, Canyon View and Cedar both turn their attention to the Coal Creek Classic as the Falcons take on the Reds at SUU in a 3A South showdown. 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

The time is currently 5:46 p.m., which means I only have 40 minutes left in my show. But it's okay. Today's national holiday is National Smarties Day, and honestly, I feel like Smarties are one of those candies that either people really like or just forget about. I mean, I definitely don't like them. I always give them to my friend Haven, who really likes them. But they're definitely not the most exciting candy out there, but they're still a classic. So if you happen to have some today, I guess that means you're celebrating properly. And up next is Wolf Like Me by TV on the Radio here on Thunder 91.

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1: Under 91.1, it's time for this week's Fresh Hits. Danceteria After Hours, yeah. Madonna and Charlie XCX.
0: You got something you want to talk about?
2: 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I'm sweet 15 in a weird outfit. Got invited to perform at this party through MySpace. First time ever at a party in London. I'm kind of nervous.
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